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18: All night long. My name is Mason, and the phones are open. 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Hello.
19: Hi. Can we listen to "So Easy" by Olivia Dean?
18: Oh, Olivia Dean.
19: Yes.
18: Yeah. In fact, the music connoisseur John Garabedian was on a couple nights ago. He told us this has been the most played song on pop radio for now a month straight.
19: Really?
18: Yeah. So that means everybody's really, really sick of it.
19: Oh.
18: but obviously not enough because people like you keep requesting it.
19: Really?
18: Yeah. Oh. What's your name?
19: My name is Natalia.
18: And where are you calling from?
19: Hilliard, Ohio.
18: All right. What are you doing this weekend?
19: Nothing much.
18: Well, there's got to be something interesting. You can't just be sitting in a chair the whole time.
19: Having sleepovers with my friends.
18: Oh, see, that's interesting. Why didn't you say that?
19: I mean, I didn't know what to say.
18: You should have just made something up. Tell us you're going to Mars or something.
19: Oh, okay.
18: I would have believed you, you know, for content purposes.
19: Yeah.
18: All right. Thanks for calling Lifeline. Here's your song, Natalia.
19: Thank you. I could

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1: 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They're, well, maybe I should put it on my radio station, too. So we thank you for being here tonight, and my name is Mason. The show does not happen without your participation. 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
1: 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And again. 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
11: And now, on Liveline, it's time for the lyrics in reverse. My name's Mason. Here's how it works. We're going to play a short clip of a big hit song backwards. You just got to be first to call us, correctly identifying the title and the artist. Listen closely. A couple more times. What is that?

0: Wave 104.1. Seriously, there's nowhere else in the world I would rather be than right here playing all this fabulous music just for you on Lifeline, the Party Songs Weekend. But wake up time, enough of that sappy, slow, depressing crap. We're supposed to have fun tonight and keep things energized through the nighttime as we head up towards Memorial Day weekend and then summer in just 1 month. And there's so much hot new music. Of course, everyone's only calling for throwbacks tonight. It's kind of crazy. It dominates our request list. Probably 80% of the songs we play do not represent the songs that we get requests for. Otherwise, we'd be like an oldies station here. We don't care. Anyways, time now for the
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0: All right. We've been playing this for the past 3 nights. We played it last hour. We didn't give any clues, but we will now. We recorded this using both hands. It involves food. We are taking something off of something, and you probably do it when it's new. Huh. What could that mean? Couple more times. And again. What is that sound? It involves food. We use both hands. You do it when it's new. And we'll also throw in, we recorded it in the kitchen. 85 Live Line. 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

0: 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My name's Mason on the Party Songs Weekend. 15 minutes from right now, we kick off an hour of your throwback requests. But now, your last chance to win tonight on the
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0: 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It involves food and plastic. Okay, if we don't get a winner this time, I'm going to dye my hair purple. So please, somebody figure it out. A couple more times. What is that sound? 85 Liveline. Call now and win. 85 Liveline. That's the number. It's easy. Anybody can do it.
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18: 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Hello.
19: Can you play Vogue by Madonna?
18: Vogue by Madonna? How do you know that song?
19: Yes. Well, me and my dad listened to it in the car.
18: Your dad listens to it? Does he want people knowing about that?
19: Maybe. I don't know.
18: I feel like your mom doesn't want to know about it either.
19: I'm not really sure if she does.
18: Does he wear high heels and put his lipstick on and have one of those little flashing lights in the car while the song plays?
19: Yeah.
18: Sounds like my kind of friend. What's your name?
19: Yeah, Zoya.
18: Zoya, where are you calling from?
19: Jonesboro, Arkansas.
18: And you do know how old this song is, right?
19: No, not really.
18: Take a guess. If you had to guess what year it came out.
19: Like 1990s?
18: Exactly, 1990.
19: Oh.
18: So 36 years ago.
19: I had help from my dad, though.
18: Oh, he answered. Of course he would know. Probably knows every little thing about Madonna.
19: Probably.
18: Oh, boy. All right, well, let's play it for you and him and whoever that laughing woman is in the background. She sounds nice, too.
19: Yeah, that's my mom.
18: All right.

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0: 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Hello, Lightline, what do you want to hear?
1: Is this for real?
0: No, this is all fake. It's not really happening.
1: Dang it. Oh my gosh, hold up. I've been spam calling you for the past week.
0: Well, that's interesting. I've never even seen this number on the caller ID, but you're on now.
1: Can I listen to Dracula?
0: Oh, by Tame Impala.
1: Yeah.
0: Who's this?
1: Yeah. This is Mario Carrion. I listen to this song a lot.
0: So you don't care how much we play it?
2: I'll call you back.
0: Oh, what?
2: Hello? Hello?
0: Oh, your voice changed.
1: Oh, it did?
0: No? Is somebody else there?
1: Bye. I'm with my buddy.
0: Oh, is he on the phone right now?
1: He's with me.
2: I'm right here. I'm sorry. I was talking to my dad.
0: Oh, all right. Yeah, those dads. What, are they wondering where you are or something?
2: No, dinner's ready, so I gotta go.
0: Oh, yeah. Go enjoy that home cooking. Most people aren't fortunate enough to get it anymore.
2: Yeah. My name's Brody Dimitri.
0: And what city and state are you in?
2: Gillette, Wyoming.
0: Thanks for calling Lightline. Here's your song.
1: Thank you.

0: line. Who sings it?
1: Pink.
0: Pink.
2: That's right.
0: Yes, not red, not blue, not green, not yellow. It's pink. Who's this?
1: Bailey.
0: You like pink?
1: Oh, I love pink. It's even my favorite color.
0: Wow. All right. Are you wearing pink right now?
1: No. I'm sadly wearing gray.
0: Where are you calling from?
1: Opelika, Alabama.
0: Oh, right. Well, we're going to send you a gorgeous Liveline t-shirt. We'll also send you a Liveline Magical Mason mouse pad if you can tell us Pink's real name.
1: Oh.
0: See how much you really like her.
1: I think it starts with like a K or a C.
0: Alicia Moore.
1: Oh, that's it.
0: You weren't even close.
1: I totally knew.
0: Well, hang on. We'll get your address. Stay tuned all night long. Thank you so much for calling Liveline.
1: Thank you, Mason.
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1: Hey, can I hear Undressed by Somber?
0: All right, we'll play that. Who's this?
1: Riley.
0: Riley, where are you calling from?
1: Paragon, Arkansas.
0: Do you have any plans this weekend?
1: Having sleepovers.
0: Oh, cool. Who's coming over?
1: I'm coming over to my friend's house.
0: Oh, why? Is your house just not that fun to be at?
1: No.
0: No? Who are you going to see?
1: My friend across the street.
0: Oh, that's not too far.
1: No.
0: So if things go really bad, all you have to do is just go across the street.
1: Yeah.
0: Well, let's play a song right now. Thanks for calling Live Line.

0: Party Songs Weekend. This is Liveline. What do you want to hear?
1: Hey, can you play Baby Got Back by Sir Mix-a-Lot?
0: Yeah, I'll play that right away. Who's this?
1: This is Charlie. I'm calling from Waycross, Georgia.
0: Hey, Charlie. What are you doing tonight?
1: Nothing. Just sitting here listening to the radio.
0: Wow. How'd you think of this song?
1: I don't know. I was just sitting here and it just popped in my head.
0: Well, I'm sure a lot of things will be popping when this song plays. Do you know how old this is?
1: No, sir, not really.
0: 1991.
1: Man, I'm only 13.
0: Wow. Well, this song.

0: 104.1. Live line, hello, what do you want to hear?
1: Hi, can I get Party Rock Anthem?
0: Yeah, that's perfect. LMFAO. What's your name and where are you calling from?
1: Hi, this is Coco from Hayes, South Dakota. I'm just getting off work, actually.
0: Oh, what do you do?
1: I'm a cashier at Walmart.
0: Does it pay pretty well?
1: $16 an hour.
0: Oh, that's like $14 more than I make here. What's the minimum wage?
1: $16.
0: Really? Minimum wage in South Dakota? $16?
1: No, it's actually $14.
0: So. Oh. What do you like about this song? Why do you want to hear it?
1: Well, it just gets me in the mood to dance, and I'm kind of all over the road right now.
0: Well, that's not our fault. That's you.
1: Yeah, just a little bit.
0: All right. Well, thanks for calling Liveline. Be safe. Please get home, and here's your song.
1: Thank you.
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0: It's Liveline. I can't believe it. Next week is already Memorial Day, the unofficial start of summer 2026. Some really good music, too. Drake just released 3 new albums. I think they all suck, but that'll take everyone a couple days to get through and find their favorites. Of course, we play what you ask. It's not about my personal taste. And we'll be playing Pink Floyd and Led Zeppelin all night. Isn't that the truth? Olivia Rodrigo, June 12th, her new album. Ariana Grande, July 31st. But we're going to get a brand new single from her in just a couple weeks. And whatever you think is hot tonight, give us a call. Shout us out. Send somebody out to somebody. Our phones are going crazy tonight. I don't know how we're going to answer them all, but we'll try our best. 85 Liveline right now. It's 85 Liveline. My name's Mason. What are you doing? Where are you going? What do you think we should play? 85 Liveline. Welcome in.
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0: 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Hello, Liveline. Who's this?
1: Hey, Mason. It's Kobe.
0: Kobe, what do you want to hear?
1: We Like to Party.
0: Oh, We Like to Party by the Venga Boys.
1: Yeah.
0: Oh, that's a good one for the party songs. Weekend.
1: That's why I'm suggesting it. I'm working.
0: Oh, well, that's not a way to party at all. You need this to pump you up and make you less miserable.
1: Okay.
0: Where are you?
1: Kingston, Ontario.
0: All right. Well, let's play it now. Thanks for calling Liveline.
1: Thanks, Mason.

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0: 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Hi, what do you want to hear?
1: Hi, can I please hear Drop Dead by Olivia Rodrigo?
0: Oh, absolutely. We were just talking about how she's going to be putting out a new album June 12th.
1: Oh.
0: Are you excited?
1: Yes.
2: Oh, yeah.
0: It's called You Seem Pretty Sad for a Girl So In Love.
1: Oh, I'm so excited.
0: A lot of people were upset about that because they wanted it to be another four-letter word, whatever that word is. But her last two albums are called Sour and Guts. So they wanted something like love or, you know, maybe the F word or something. But that wouldn't be appropriate, would it?
1: Yes.
0: No, it wouldn't be. No.
1: Oh, I meant no.
0: No, yes, no. No means yes. All right, what's your name? Where are you calling from?
1: My name is Evelyn. And I'm calling from Kingston, Ontario.
0: Thank you for calling Live Line. Here's your song.
1: Thank you.

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0: 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We were just talking about his three new albums that came out.
1: OMG, thank you.
0: Why do you want to hear Headlines?
1: Because it's like my favorite song made by him.
0: It's really big again, too. In fact, this came out 15 years ago, and right now, it's in the Spotify Top 50. It's been there for like the past 8 months.
1: Wow, it's a good song. So
0: I'm glad it's had this big comeback. Everybody loves it again. What's your name?
1: Mia.
0: Mia, where are you at?
1: Illinois, Farmington. 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
0: Oh, got good bass?
1: Yep.
0: You're going to need it for this song. All right, I'm all about the bass. 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
21: Hi, can we listen to So Easy by Olivia Dean?
20: Oh, Olivia Dean.
21: Yes.
20: Yeah. In fact, the music connoisseur, John Garabedian, was on a couple nights ago. He told us this has been the most played song on pop radio for now a month straight.
21: Really?
20: Yeah. So that means everybody's really, really sick of it.
21: Oh,
20: but obviously not enough because people like you keep requesting it.
21: Really?
20: Yeah. Oh. What's your name?
21: My name is Natalia.
20: And where are you calling from?
21: Hilliard, Ohio.
20: All right. What are you doing this weekend?
21: Nothing much.
20: Well, there's got to be something interesting. You can't just be sitting in a chair the whole time.
21: Having sleepovers with my friends.
20: Oh, see, that's interesting. Why didn't you say that?
21: I mean, I didn't know what to say.
20: You should have just made something up. Tell us you're going to Mars or something.
21: Oh, okay.
20: I would have believed you, you know, for content purposes.
21: Yeah.
20: All right. Thanks for calling Lifeline. Here's your song, Natalia.
21: Thank you. I could be.

0: Live line, what do you want to hear?
1: Can I hear Starship by Nicki Minaj?
0: Yes, of course. I don't care what anybody says. All those people online that are trying to cancel her, but these songs are still great.
1: Yes.
0: What's your name? Where are you calling from?
1: This is Ashley from Thomaston, Georgia. I'm going to see my grandpa.
0: How often do you get to do that?
1: Not too often, because we live 3 hours away.
0: Oh, that's too bad. Where does he live?
1: He lives in Thomaston, Georgia.
0: Oh, so that's where you're going right now?
1: Yes, so, I'm all the way from Alabama.
0: Wow. Well, I hope it's a great time. Maybe you can show him pictures of Nicki Minaj and see what he thinks.
1: Maybe so.
0: Yeah, maybe he'll want to take a ride on her starship.
1: Yes.
0: Thanks for calling Liveline. Here it is.
2: Let's go to the beach, let's go get a wave. They say what they gonna say. Have a drink, clink, down.

0: 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Live line, hello. What do you want to hear?
1: Hi, I was just wondering if I could play any song by Olivia Rodrigo. Your pick.
0: Yeah, we just played Drop Dead a little bit ago. It's her new song. How about Good For You?
1: Yeah, go for it.
0: All right, I feel like this one's the best choice for energy because the rest will just make us want to cry.
1: Oh, yeah, that's for sure.
0: We don't want that. But you must be excited for her new album.
1: Oh, my goodness, I'm so excited. I actually can't wait to see her next concert.
0: Can you believe it's already been 5 years since her first hit, Driver's License?
1: I honestly cannot.
0: Like she was just a little 17-year-old Disney girl crying about stalking her ex-boyfriend.
1: Hey, but it worked, though.
0: Can you imagine if the roles were reversed, though, you know, if, like, some guy was singing that about her? He'd be like, why are you driving past that chick's house, bro? She don't want you no more.
1: Right. The roles reversed, and it's all a different game.
0: That's right. What's your name? Where are you from?
1: Brittany. I'm from Dublin, Ohio.
0: Ooh, lots of Ohio calls tonight. We love it, and we love you. Thanks for calling Live Line. Brittany.
1: All right, thank you.

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1: 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They're, well, maybe I should put it on my radio station, too. So we thank you for being here tonight, and my name is Mason. The show does not happen without your participation. 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Even I don't know what's going to play in about 5 minutes, but I do know right now that it's contest time.
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1: 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Listen up. Okay, one more time. And again. 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

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Usually the song of summer is out by now. A lot of early predictors think this could be it, despite the fact it came out 2 years ago. It's top 5 on streaming.

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1: Hey.
0: What do you want to hear?
1: No Hands.
0: Oh, by Waka Flocka Flame.
1: Yes.
0: That's crazy. We still get so many calls for the song. How old were you when it came out? 2010.
1: 2010, I was born in 2009.
0: Wow, so I bet you have real good memories then.
1: Yes, sir.
0: Sitting in the baby carriage.
1: Mason.
0: What are you doing tonight?
1: Tell him that you won that last time, but you never got anything in the mail.
2: Oh, yeah, Mr. Mason, we won last time that little... It was one thing we
3: baby
2: won.
3: Rexha.
2: Yeah, Baby Rexha, and we're supposed to get something in the mail.
0: When was that?
3: A couple weeks ago.
2: Yeah, a couple weeks ago. They said it'd be like 2 weeks.
0: Oh, well, we just shipped out a big thing of prizes yesterday, so everybody should have their stuff within the next 5 days.
2: Okay, thank you.
0: You're very welcome. Well, let's play your song, all right? Thanks for calling Lifeline.
2: Thank you.
0: Bye.

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16: It's time for the lyrics in reverse. My name's Mason. Here's how it works. We're going to play a short clip of a big hit song backwards. You just got to be first to call us, correctly identifying the title and the artist. Listen closely. Oh, yeah, a couple more times. What is that?

0: Live Line, what song was in reverse?
1: Is it I Know You Want Me, Pitbull?
2: Yes.
0: Who's that?
1: Michaela.
0: Can you do that again? I wonder what else I can make you do. Hey, where are you calling from?
1: St. Cloud.
0: Minnesota. How'd you get that? It was such a short clip.
1: Because I know Pitbull. I love him.
0: Yeah, him and his bald head. You know he's only like 5'3"?
1: Ooh.
0: He's a short king.
1: Amazing. Short king.
0: Is that what you're into?
1: I like him.
0: Oh. What happened? Oh, well, they forfeit the prize, I guess. Let's go to the next person. Live Line, they just hung up on us. Do you know the title and artist?
3: I Know You Want Me, Pitbull.
0: Hey.
4: That's right.
0: Yes, you're the winner. Who's this?
3: My name's Megan.
0: Megan. I can't believe the last girl hung up on us. She literally had it, and then she just hung
3: up. Oh, wow.
0: Why would she do something like that?
3: We've been playing the game. All night with y'all, so.
0: Well, thank you. We hope you stay tuned. Also, a Live Line Magical Mason t-shirt is coming to your house. It's terrific. It's tubular. I don't know if they say that anymore. But hang on. We will get your address.
3: Okay, thank you.

0: 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Live line, what do you want to hear?
1: Yes, I was wondering, could you play Thriller by Michael Jackson?
0: Thriller, sure. We'll thrill everybody right now. It's such a great song. Number one album in the world right now.
1: Really?
0: Yeah, can you believe it?
1: Well, that's pretty cool.
0: Yeah. Have you seen the movie yet?
1: No, but I'm tempted to.
0: I had some friends who saw it last weekend. One of them said it was okay, and the other two were like, oh, what's the best movie I've ever seen? So,
1: I feel like it'd be pretty good. I feel like they shine more light on Michael Jackson.
0: Well, let's play the song right now, and thank you for calling Liveline. Let us know after you see it. We want to know what you think.
1: All right, thank you very much. You have a nice night.
0: You too. Bye. Tonight,
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0: 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Hello, Lifeline. What do you want to hear?
1: Actually, I like the new Bruno Mars song.
0: Oh, I Just Might?
1: Yes.
0: Or Risk It All, which is the slow one.
1: Yes, the one with the orchestra and all that. I think, like, Take Your Hand or something like that on it. Hold on. Just one second. Hold on, don't hang up. Oh, Risk It All.
0: Risk It All. All right, great. What's your name? Where are you calling from?
1: I'm Denise, calling from Bryan, Texas. We are prepping, getting ready for a big graduation party, high school graduation here at Phillips Center.
0: That's so nice. We've had a lot of people calling it from graduation parties the past few weeks, so we'll have to play some celebratory songs for them later on.
1: And can I do a shout-out to my granddaughter, Sienna? Granny is so proud of you. Reach for the stars, baby.
0: Oh, I think that's what Casey Kasem used to say at the end of his radio show.
1: Yay!
0: Keep counting the moons and touching the sheep or reaching the stars or something like
1: that. Yes, exactly. Yes, shout out to Sienna Barajas.
0: Thanks for calling Lifeline. For just

0: 104.1. Seriously, there's nowhere else in the world I would rather be than right here playing all this fabulous music just for you on Lifeline, the Party Songs Weekend. But wake up time. Enough of that sappy, slow, depressing crap. We're supposed to have fun tonight and keep things energized through the nighttime as we head up towards Memorial Day weekend and then summer and just 1 month. And there's so much hot new music. Of course, everyone's only calling for throwbacks tonight. It's kind of crazy. It dominates our request list. Probably 80% of the songs we play do not represent the songs that we get requests for. Otherwise, we'd be like an oldies station here. We don't care. Anyways, time now for the
1: Secret Sound.
0: All right. We've been playing this for the past 3 nights. We played it last hour. We didn't give any clues, but we will now. We recorded this using both hands. It involves food. We are taking something off of something, and you probably do it when it's new. Huh. What could that mean? Couple more times. And again. What is that sound? It involves food. We use both hands. You do it when it's new. And we'll also throw in, we recorded it in the kitchen. 85 Live Line. 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
1: Is it opening a bag of, like, apples?
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2: Is it a snack pack with the pretzels and cheese?
1: Ripping a sticker off. Fruit?
0: No, we still don't have a winner. I can't believe it. Next hour, I want to get this over with, though. So we're going to give some very revealing clues. Make sure you are here in exactly 50 minutes. Not 49, not 51, 50. All right.

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1: Can we listen to The Real Slim Shady?
0: By Eminem, sure. Who's this?
1: This is Sophia.
0: Sophia, where are you calling from?
1: Hilliard, Ohio.
0: Do you like Oops, I Did It Again by Britney Spears?
1: Yeah.
0: We've got like a mashup between those two songs if you want us to play that. Everybody loves it.
1: Sure.
0: We actually haven't played it in quite a while, but every time we do, we get a couple people who are asking where they can find it. I'm like, only here, girl.
1: Oh, sure, sure, yeah.
0: What are you doing tonight?
1: I'm having a sleepover.
0: Oh, well, this will get the party started. Great. Here's your song, and thanks for calling Lifeline.
1: Thank you. Bye.
2: May I have your attention, please? May I have your attention, please?

0: And for you.
1: And the phones won't stop ringing. And we're live.
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0: 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You'll get straight through. What are you doing tonight?
1: I'm actually corn planting right now.
0: Corn planting?
1: Yep.
0: Let's see. What's a nice corny song we can play? How about something by Chapel Roan? She's pretty corny.
1: Sounds excellent.
0: All right. Who's this?
1: Mason.
0: Mason?
1: Same as you. Yep.
0: Oh, my gosh. What are the odds of that? Are you famous?
1: I listen to you quite often. Not really. Just ordinary Joe or ordinary Mason.
0: I don't know any famous Masons.
1: No, that's most likely true.
0: And most importantly, I don't know any attractive Masons. And I'm saying that for myself, too. I mean, they're all terrible looking.
1: Yeah.
0: It's like anybody named Mason was cursed. I mean, you might be like the hottest guy in the world. This is just a phone call. I don't know. But would you consider yourself a good-looking dude?
1: Average.
0: Average? Hey, well, us Masons might not be attractive, but at least we're honest. Where are you calling from?
1: Clarissa, Minnesota.
0: All right, Mason, I hope you call back more. Thanks for being on Liveline this weekend.
1: All right.

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17: Liveline, what do you want to hear?
18: Billie Jean by Michael Jackson.
17: Yes, okay. We've played this every single night for the past 2 weeks. It's our number 6 request right now. Who's this?
18: This is Dante.
17: Dante, where are you calling from?
18: Buck Lake.
17: Buck Lake, where's that? Ontario?
18: Oh, yeah, you know it.
17: Geography class really paid off.
18: It did. You passed.
17: What are you doing this weekend?
18: My wife.
17: Is she the one who wanted to hear this?
18: She is.
17: Put her on the phone.
18: Come on, honey.
17: Oh, how you doing?
18: Hi.
0: I'm good.
17: What's your name?
0: Sherry.
17: Sherry, was his description of what's going to happen this weekend accurate?
0: Possibly.
17: Possibly? Why would you let him say that on national radio?
0: I don't know. Wait till he hangs up.
17: Did you guys see the movie yet?
0: There too. No.
17: Why not?
0: Just haven't had time yet. Going to go, though.
17: Or probably the money. What is it, like $94 to see a movie now?
0: Oh, it is. It's very expensive, and the popcorn's expensive.
17: Well, you don't have to do that.
0: You have to when you go to the movies.
17: You have to. You know, my aunt taught me this really bad trick, and I'm going to sound so cheap for saying this, but they have a thing at most movie theaters. If you buy the large popcorn bucket, you get a free refill. And so when you go there, you just go in the garbage and get one of those large buckets and bring it to the counter, and they fill it up for free.
0: It works.
17: I used to do that all the time. You know, you take some, like, Lysol wipes and clean it out. You never know, the person picking their nose or something. Let us know how that goes, all right? You'll save at least $10.
0: Okay, thanks for that.
17: Thanks for calling Liveline.

0: Michelle Lyle.
1: Michelle Lyle. What do you want to hear? Live line. Hello. Who's this?
0: Michelle Lyle.
1: Michelle Lyle. What do you want to hear?
0: Going to Beauty and the Beat by Justin Bieber.
1: Oh, I knew we couldn't go a whole night without somebody requesting that. Surprisingly, you're the first, though, even though it's number two on Spotify in the world.
0: Thank you.
1: Where are you calling from?
0: Columbus, Indiana.
1: And what are you doing this weekend?
0: Just door dashing.
1: Yeah, making good money? People tipping you well?
0: No.
1: No?
0: Terrible.
1: I think you're going to have to start stealing French fries.
0: Yeah, that's probably going to have to happen. Yeah.
1: You know, I've watched a lot of videos where DoorDashers are literally just straight up asking the customers for an additional tip. Be like, yo, I got bills to pay. Would you mind throwing in an extra $2 or $3? Like, what's the worst they can do? Say no?
0: Yeah.
1: You might as well just try it. And I've actually seen quite a few people get good results doing that.
0: Yeah. Maybe we should do that.
1: Let's play your song right now, and thank you for calling Live Line. We really appreciate it.

0: Live line, what do you want to hear?
1: Hi, can I dedicate a song?
0: Absolutely. Which one?
1: Sabrina Carpenter, Bed Chem.
0: All right, it's a pretty romantic, sexy song. Who does it go out to?
1: I actually want to dedicate it to my former college roommate.
0: Yeah, you got some bed
1: chem? I know that sounds weird, but it was one of our favorite ones to sing on car rides together.
0: Well, we'd love to play it right now. What's their name?
1: Maddie.
0: And who are you? Where are you from?
1: I am from Shickley, Nebraska.
0: All right. And why is she so special to you?
1: Well, we just graduated like a week ago, and she's from out of state, so I'm missing her a lot right now.
0: And you wish you could get her in bed?
1: No. I just wish we were sharing a room again so we could throw dance parties.
0: Well, that's kind of exactly how this song came to be. Sabrina Carpenter said that she was sharing a bed with a girlfriend of hers, and they were just in bed chilling. It had nothing to do with a guy.
1: I know, right?
0: Yeah.
1: Pretty cool.
0: So let's play it right now. Thanks for calling Live Line.
1: Thank you. I was

0: 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We're trying to squeeze everybody in here. Live line, what song should we play next?
1: I Just Might by Bruno Mars.
0: Okay, who's this?
1: Mahaley.
0: Where are you calling from?
1: Paragold.
0: Paragold, Arkansas. What are you doing tonight?
1: I am just hanging out. About to go home.
0: Any other big plans this weekend? You going to see anybody, travel?
1: No, just hanging with my kids.
0: Oh, very nice. Well, I just might do the same. Even though I don't have any kids, but I'll pretend I'm hanging out with my kids because someday I'll be a father and it's good practice.
1: Okay.
0: All right. That's so stupid, isn't it? Thanks for calling Liveline.

0: Liveline. My name is Mason on the Party Songs Weekend. 15 minutes from right now, we kick off an hour of your throwback requests. But now, your last chance to win tonight on the
1: Secret Sound.
0: All right, I said we'd give some very revealing clues, so listen closely. 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You need to hear every little detail and what I'm about to say. This is something you take off of something before you use it. It involves food and plastic. Okay, if we don't get a winner this time, I'm going to dye my hair purple. So please, somebody figure it out. A couple more times. What is that sound? 85 Liveline. Call now and win. 85 Liveline. That's the number. It's easy. Anybody can do it.
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1: Can I hear Starboy by The Weeknd?
0: Ooh, yes, I'd love to right now. Do you want the nice Live Line Kygo remix or just the original?
1: The original.
0: The original it is, and it's on now. What's your name?
1: Angel.
0: Angel, where are you calling from?
1: Minnesota.
0: What's going on this weekend?
1: Making popcorn and listening to this radio station because I really like it.
0: Oh, well, thank you. What do you like about us?
1: I like your personality. I like how you are really good at making people laugh.
0: Yeah. I know, and they can't even see me. Just like that. All right.
1: You still have a great personality.
0: I really do appreciate that. We try to have as much fun here as possible and get everybody involved.

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1: The plastic tab on the plastic container, like pulling it, like to unseal it.
2: Oh, well, sure.
0: I can't believe it. You're the winner.
1: Thank you.
0: This is a huge moment. You should be overreacting and getting way too crazy right now.
1: I thought of that last night, but I didn't call in.
0: Oh, well, that's all right. We've had everybody tune in and get our ratings up and build the anticipation.
1: This is the first time I've ever gotten through.
0: I'm so glad it's you. What's your name? Where are you from?
1: Sarah in Vermont.
0: All right, Sarah, we're going to send you a prize that I know you'll love. You'll look great. A Liveline Terrific T-shirt.
1: Nice.
0: So hang on. We will get your address.

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1: 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We will put you on the air everywhere. Hello.
2: What's with a banger?
3: David Guetta.
2: Memories by David Guetta.
1: Ooh, is that how you say it? David Guetta. Guetta. David Guetta.
3: David Guetta.
1: But that's better than most people. They say David Guetta.
2: Oh.
3: David Guetta.
1: They think it's like a gue, but it's ge, not gue.
2: Oh.
1: Yeah, but that's all right. You got it. Who's this?
2: This is Talia.
1: Talio?
2: Talia.
1: Toledo? Tortilla?
2: Talia.
3: And Rachel.
1: Flour or corn tortilla?
2: Tortillas.
1: Where are you calling from?
2: Sault Ste. Marie, Ontario.
1: And what are you doing this weekend? Why do you want to hear that song?
2: Just the fair. The fair's in town.
1: You're having an affair?
2: No, there's a fair.
1: Oh, that's fair enough. All right, well, let's play your song, get on the rides, eat lots of unhealthy food, and spend way too much

0: 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Hello. What would you like to hear?
1: Could we hear Iris by the Goo Goo Dolls?
0: Ah, yes. Iris. Iris, yes.
1: Oh, great.
0: Who is this?
1: This is Anna calling from Solway, Minnesota.
0: Would you consider this a party song, Anna?
1: Oh, yes.
0: Why?
1: It's just, like, fun and upbeat and just good in general.
0: Yeah, one of the biggest of all time.
1: Oh, yeah.
0: Somebody once told me a party is nothing more than just a bunch of people gathered together in the same room.
1: Yep.
0: So if they're crying together, or they're all singing along, they don't have to be drunk and doing drugs and dancing. It could just be people having a good time and sharing a moment.
1: That's right.
0: And this is the song that brings people together. Let's play it. Thanks for calling Live Line.
1: Yep, bye.

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18: 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My name's Mason. Hello.
19: Can you play Vogue by Madonna?
18: Vogue by Madonna? How do you know that song?
19: Yes. Well, me and my dad listened to it in the car.
18: Your dad listens to it? Does he want people knowing about that?
19: Maybe. I don't know.
18: I feel like your mom doesn't want to know about it either.
19: I'm not really sure she does.
18: Does he wear high heels and put his lipstick on and have one of those little flashing lights in the car while the song plays?
19: Yeah.
18: Yeah? Sounds like my kind of friend. What's your name?
19: Zoya.
18: Zoya, where are you calling from?
19: Jumper, Arkansas.
18: And you do know how old this song is, right?
19: No, not really.
18: Take a guess. If you had to guess, what year it came out?
19: Like 1990s?
18: Exactly, 1990.
19: Oh.
18: So, 36 years ago.
19: I had help from my dad, though.
18: Oh, he answered. Of course he would know. Probably knows every little thing about Madonna.
19: Probably.
18: Oh, boy. All right, well, let's play it for you and him and whoever that laughing woman is in the background. She sounds nice, too.
19: Yeah, that's my mom.
18: All right.

0: Oh, I hear you singing the song. Liveline, hello.
1: Hello.
0: What do you want to hear?
1: Can I listen to, I forgot what the song was called, The Hills by The Weeknd.
0: Yeah. What's your name?
1: This is Nikki from Freetown, Indiana.
0: Nikki, what are you doing tonight?
1: Well, my birthday is in 2 days, and we have been doing laundry the entire day, which is great, but we are in the car. We're at the dollar store.
0: Oh, very nice. What better way to spend your birthday than at the dollar store?
1: My birthday is in 2 days, bud.
0: You'd celebrate all weekend.
1: Yes.
0: Well, speaking of the weekend, we're going to play the weekend, and thanks for calling Liveline. Stay tuned.
1: Okay, bye.

0: 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What do you want to hear?
1: Sweet Escape by Gwen Stefani.
0: Ooh, good one. Who's this?
1: Caleb.
0: Caleb, how'd you think of that?
1: I call like almost every week requesting that song.
0: Requesting this song?
1: Yeah.
0: We haven't even played it since February 26th.
1: I know. I requested it. It doesn't get played.
0: No, that doesn't happen. I don't even remember you.
1: I call every week.
0: Are you sure?
1: Sometimes I don't get through, but...
0: Oh, well, see, that's different.
1: But I've called, I think, like 2 or 3 weeks ago was the last time I got in.
0: Totally different if we say we're going to play it and then we don't play it. But if you never got through, you can't get mad at us.
1: Well, no, I'm not saying I'm getting mad at you from that.
0: So now you want to fight. You want to fight, huh? I'll give you some muscle.
1: Yeah, let's throw down.
0: What are you doing this weekend?
1: I'm pressure washing after I get off my full-time job.
0: Oh, that's not very fun at all.
1: I wash houses, and it's good money, so I guess I can't complain.
0: Oh, yeah, we love money, don't we?
1: I love it.
0: Sounds like a very sweet escape.

0: And hello, what do you want to hear?
1: Blue Dabba Dee Dabba Die.
0: Oh, by Eiffel 65.
1: Yeah.
0: That's a good one. Who's this?
1: This is Caleb.
0: And is blue how you voted in the last election?
1: No, I didn't vote.
0: No. No, I don't really care. I'm just being silly.
1: Yeah.
0: What are you doing tonight?
1: Just hanging out with my girlfriend.
0: Oh, very nice. What's her name?
1: Mary.
0: And how long have you two been together?
1: About a month and a half now.
0: You feel it's going pretty well?
1: Yeah.
0: I'm happy to hear that. Where are you calling from?
1: I'm from Hamilton, Ontario.
0: So you got any plans with her? Are you just going to chill or watch a movie, hang out all weekend or what?
1: Listen to Liveline.
0: Listen to Liveline. Oh, thank you so much. You're the best. Thank you for calling us.
1: No problem.
2: Bye. Yo. Then.

0: Liveline Rewind, what do you want to hear?
1: You got anything by, like, an EDM artist?
0: Well, Blue is pretty EDM. How about Avicii, Calvin Harris, David Guetta, Tiesto?
1: Yeah, do an Avicii song.
0: All right, let's see. We did Wake Me Up earlier. How about Levels?
1: Yeah, yeah.
0: That'll sound real good after Blue, huh?
1: Yeah, thanks, Mason.
0: Your name's not Caleb, too, is it?
1: No, my name's Ian.
0: That would be crazy. We just got Caleb from Minnesota, and then we got Caleb from Ontario. And they kind of sounded like the same person, but they are different. I checked the caller ID.
1: Yeah, I'm up in Vermont. No worries, bro.
0: Oh, cool. What city?
1: I'm in Burlington right now.
0: Sweet, man. Have a fabulous weekend, and thanks for calling Liveline.
1: Thanks. You too, bro.
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0: 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What do you want to hear?
1: Would you want to request?
2: Wait, California Girls? Ow.
0: By Katy Perry?
2: Yeah,
0: perfect song. Who's
2: okay,
0: this?
2: Thank you. Oh, Kensington.
0: Where are you calling from?
2: Columbus, Indiana.
0: All right, thank you for being on Live Line tonight.
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3: Oh, number 10, Die on This Hill. 9 is I Just Might. 8, Homewrecker. 7, Billie Jean by Michael Jackson. 7, Dracula, Tame Impala. Jenny, 5 is Choosing Texas. Ella Langley, 4 is Pink Pantherist and Zara Larsson, Stateside. And our third most requested song, Bella Kay, I Love It, I Love It, I Love It. We have a brand new number 1, too. I like

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1: In the past 5 years, she's had so many big hits now. 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

104.1. This is Live Line. Thank you so much for being who you are and for being here with us. My name is Mason. Seriously, nowhere else in the world I'd rather be than on the radio playing all this great music just for you. Monday marks the 6-year anniversary of Live Line. Oh, little twinky 18-year-old boy when we started this big thing. Basement of my house. And not much changes. I'm still twinky, and I still look 15. And we're back next week to do it all over again as we head up towards Memorial Day and summer. The best is yet to come. Be your dream.

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21: Lows level off around 47 overnight under mainly clear skies. West winds 5 to 10 miles an hour. Ample sunshine expected Saturday, 69. Mainly clear skies Saturday night. Lows level off around 43. Temperatures a bit below average Sunday and Monday, with highs from the mid-50s to the upper 50s. Storms likely Sunday. Chance of rain showers on Monday. I'm Staff Meteorologist Ray Miller. Right now, it's 56 degrees.
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12: Lows level off around 47. Overnight, under mainly clear skies, west winds, 5 to 10 miles an hour. Ample sunshine expected, Saturday, 69. Mainly clear skies, Saturday night, lows level off around 43. Temperatures a bit below average Sunday and Monday, with highs from the mid-50s to the upper 50s. Storms likely Sunday, chance of rain showers on Monday. I'm staff meteorologist Ray Miller. Right now, it's 56 degrees.
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13: Wave weather.
14: Ample sunshine expected today, with daytime highs approaching 69. Winds out of the northwest, 8 to 15 miles an hour. Mainly clear sky tonight, lows level off around 43. Storms likely tomorrow. High temperatures reach up to 60. Overcast skies. Temperatures well below average Monday and Tuesday, with highs from the upper 40s to the mid-50s. Scattered showers possible both days. I'm staff meteorologist Ray Miller. Right now, 53.
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16: Ample sunshine expected today, with daytime highs approaching 69. Winds out of the northwest, 8 to 15 miles an hour. Mainly clear sky tonight, lows level off around 43. Storms likely tomorrow, high temperatures reach up to 60, overcast skies. Temperatures well below average Monday and Tuesday, with highs from the upper 40s to the mid-50s. Scattered showers possible both days. I'm staff meteorologist Ray Miller. Currently, it's 51 degrees.
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16: Ample sunshine expected today, with daytime highs approaching 69. Winds out of the northwest, 8 to 15 miles an hour. Mainly clear sky tonight, lows level off around 43. Storms likely tomorrow, high temperatures reach up to 60, overcast skies. Temperatures well below average Monday and Tuesday, with highs from the upper 40s to the mid-50s. Scattered showers possible both days. I'm staff meteorologist Ray Miller. Currently, it's 51 degrees.
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12: Wave weather.
13: Ample sunshine expected today, with daytime highs approaching 69. Winds out of the northwest, 8 to 15 miles an hour. Mainly clear sky tonight, lows level off around 43. Storms likely tomorrow, high temperatures reach up to 60, overcast skies. Temperatures well below average Monday and Tuesday, with highs from the upper 40s to the mid 50s. Scattered showers possible both days. I'm staff meteorologist Ray Miller. Right now, it's 49 degrees.
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16: Ample sunshine expected today, with daytime highs approaching 69. Winds out of the northwest, 8 to 15 miles an hour. Mainly clear sky tonight, lows level off around 43. Storms likely tomorrow, high temperatures reach up to 60, overcast skies. Temperatures well below average Monday and Tuesday, with highs from the upper 40s to the mid-50s. Scattered showers possible both days. I'm staff meteorologist Ray Miller. Right now, it's 49 degrees.
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12: Ample sunshine expected today, with daytime highs approaching 69. Winds out of the northwest, 8 to 15 miles an hour. Mainly clear sky tonight, lows level off around 43. Storms likely tomorrow, high temperatures reach up to 60, overcast skies. Temperatures well below average Monday and Tuesday, with highs from the upper 40s to the mid-50s. Scattered showers possible both days. I'm staff meteorologist Ray Miller. Right now, it's 51 degrees.
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22: Wave weather.
23: Ample sunshine expected today, with daytime highs approaching 69. Winds out of the northwest, 10 to 15 miles an hour. Mainly clear sky tonight, lows level off around 43. Thunderstorms likely tomorrow, high temperatures reach up to 60. Cloudy skies expected. Temps well below average Monday and Tuesday, with highs from the mid-40s to the mid-50s. Scattered showers possible both days. I'm staff meteorologist Ray Miller. Right now, 53.
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10: Ample sunshine expected today, with daytime highs approaching 69. Winds out of the northwest, 10 to 15 miles an hour. Mainly clear sky tonight, lows level off around 43. Thunderstorms likely tomorrow. High temperatures reach up to 60. Cloudy skies expected. Temps well below average Monday and Tuesday, with highs from the mid-40s to the mid-50s. Scattered showers possible both days. I'm staff meteorologist Ray Miller. Right now, 53.
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15: Ample sunshine expected today, with daytime highs approaching 69. Winds out of the northwest, 10 to 15 miles an hour. Mainly clear sky tonight, lows level off around 43. Thunderstorms likely tomorrow, high temperatures reach up to 60. Cloudy skies expected. Temps well below average Monday and Tuesday, with highs from the mid-40s to the mid-50s. Scattered showers possible both days. I'm staff meteorologist Ray Miller. Right now, 55.
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11: Ample sunshine expected today, with daytime highs approaching 69. Winds out of the northwest, 10 to 15 miles an hour. Mainly clear sky tonight, lows level off around 43. Thunderstorms likely tomorrow, high temperatures reach up to 60. Cloudy skies expected. Temps well below average Monday and Tuesday, with highs from the mid-40s to the mid-50s. Scattered showers possible both days. I'm staff meteorologist Ray Miller, currently 56.
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16: Ample sunshine expected today, with daytime highs approaching 69. Winds out of the northwest, 10 to 15 miles an hour. Mainly clear sky tonight, lows level off around 43. Thunderstorms likely tomorrow, high temperatures reach up to 60. Cloudy skies expected. Temps well below average Monday and Tuesday, with highs from the mid-40s to the mid-50s. Scattered showers possible both days. I'm staff meteorologist Ray Miller, currently 56.
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11: Ample sunshine expected today, with daytime highs approaching 69. Winds out of the northwest, 10 to 15 miles an hour. Mainly clear sky tonight, lows level off around 43. Thunderstorms likely tomorrow. High temperatures reach up to 60. Cloudy skies expected. Temps well below average Monday and Tuesday, with highs from the mid-40s to the mid-50s. Scattered showers possible both days. I'm staff meteorologist Ray Miller. Currently 56.
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13: Ample sunshine expected today, with daytime highs approaching 69. Winds out of the northwest, 10 to 15 miles an hour. Mainly clear sky tonight, lows level off around 43. Thunderstorms likely tomorrow, high temperatures reach up to 60. Cloudy skies expected. Temps well below average Monday and Tuesday, with highs from the mid-40s to the mid-50s. Scattered showers possible both days. I'm staff meteorologist Ray Miller, currently 57.
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7: Ample sunshine expected today, with daytime highs approaching 69. Winds out of the northwest, 10 to 15 miles an hour. Mainly clear sky tonight, lows level off around 43. Thunderstorms likely tomorrow, high temperatures reach up to 60. Cloudy skies expected. Temps well below average Monday and Tuesday, with highs from the mid-40s to the mid-50s. Scattered showers possible both days. I'm staff meteorologist Ray Miller, currently 57.
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15: Wave weather.
16: High temperatures reach up to 69 this afternoon under sunny skies. Winds out of the northwest, 10 to 20 miles an hour. Mainly clear. Tonight, lows level off around 43. Storms likely. Tomorrow, highs around 60, overcast skies. Temperatures well below average Monday and Tuesday, with highs from the mid-40s to the mid-50s. Scattered showers possible both days. I'm staff meteorologist Ray Miller. Currently, it's 58 degrees.
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5: High temperatures reach up to 69 this afternoon under sunny skies. Winds out of the northwest, 10 to 20 miles an hour. Mainly clear. Tonight, lows level off around 43. Storms likely. Tomorrow, highs around 60. Overcast skies. Temperatures well below average Monday and Tuesday, with highs from the mid-40s to the mid-50s. Scattered showers possible both days. I'm staff meteorologist Ray Miller. Currently, it's 58 degrees.
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14: Wave weather.
15: High temperatures reach up to 69 this afternoon under sunny skies. Winds out of the northwest, 10 to 20 miles an hour. Mainly clear. Tonight, lows level off around 43. Storms likely. Tomorrow, highs around 60. Overcast skies. Temperatures well below average Monday and Tuesday, with highs from the mid-40s to the mid-50s. Scattered showers possible both days. I'm Staff Meteorologist Ray Miller. Currently, it's 57 degrees.
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1: Wave weather.
8: High temperatures reach up to 69 this afternoon under sunny skies. Winds out of the northwest, 10 to 20 miles an hour. Mainly clear. Tonight, lows level off around 43. Storms likely. Tomorrow, highs around 60. Overcast skies. Temperatures well below average. Monday and Tuesday, with highs from the mid-40s to the mid-50s. Scattered showers possible both days. I'm staff meteorologist Ray Miller. Currently, it's 57 degrees.
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7: Wave weather.
17: High temperatures reach up to 69 this afternoon under sunny skies. Winds out of the northwest, 10 to 20 miles an hour. Mainly clear. Tonight, lows level off around 43. Storms likely. Tomorrow, highs around 60. Overcast skies. Temperatures well below average Monday and Tuesday, with highs from the mid-40s to the mid-50s. Scattered showers possible both days. I'm staff meteorologist Ray Miller. Right now, it's 55 degrees.
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6: Wave weather.
7: Bright sunshine expected this afternoon, with daytime highs approaching 69. Northwest winds 10 to 15 miles an hour. Lows around 41. Tonight, mainly clear skies. Overcast tomorrow, thunderstorms likely. High temperatures reach up to 57. Mid-50s Monday, with a chance of rain showers. Turning much cooler Tuesday, with highs in the mid-40s. Chance for showers continues. I'm staff meteorologist Ray Miller. Currently, it's 55 degrees.
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7: Bright sunshine expected this afternoon, with daytime highs approaching 69. Northwest winds 10 to 15 miles an hour. Lows around 41. Tonight, mainly clear skies. Overcast tomorrow, thunderstorms likely. High temperatures reach up to 57. Mid-50s Monday, with a chance of rain showers. Turning much cooler Tuesday, with highs in the mid-40s. Chance for showers continues. I'm staff meteorologist Ray Miller. Currently, it's 55 degrees.
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1: Wave weather.
6: Bright sunshine expected this afternoon with daytime highs approaching 69. Northwest winds 10 to 15 miles an hour. Lows around 41. Tonight, mainly clear skies. Overcast tomorrow, thunderstorms likely. High temperatures reach up to 57. Mid-50s Monday with a chance of rain showers. Turning much cooler Tuesday with highs in the mid-40s. Chance for showers continues. I'm Staff Meteorologist Ray Miller. Right now, 56.
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8: Wave weather.
14: Bright sunshine expected this afternoon with daytime highs approaching 69. Northwest winds 10 to 15 miles an hour. Lows around 41. Tonight, mainly clear skies. Overcast tomorrow, thunderstorms likely. High temperatures reach up to 57. Mid-50s Monday with a chance of rain showers. Turning much cooler Tuesday with highs in the mid-40s. Chance for showers continues. I'm staff meteorologist Ray Miller. Right now, 56.
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0: Wave weather.
9: Bright sunshine expected this afternoon with daytime highs approaching 69. Northwest winds 10 to 15 miles an hour. Lows around 41. Tonight, mainly clear skies. Overcast tomorrow, thunderstorms likely. High temperatures reach up to 57. Mid-50s Monday with a chance of rain showers. Turning much cooler Tuesday with highs in the mid-40s. Chance for showers continues. I'm staff meteorologist Ray Miller. Currently, it's 55 degrees.
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I got drive, I don't need a car. 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
8: Bright sunshine expected this afternoon, with daytime highs approaching 69. Northwest winds 10 to 15 miles an hour. Lows around 41. Tonight, mainly clear skies. Overcast tomorrow. Thunderstorms likely. High temperatures reach up to 57. Mid-50s Monday, with a chance of rain showers. Turning much cooler Tuesday, with highs in the mid-40s. Chance for showers continues. I'm staff meteorologist Ray Miller. Currently, it's 55 degrees.
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1: Wave weather.
6: Bright sunshine expected this afternoon with daytime highs approaching 69. Northwest winds 10 to 15 miles an hour. Lows around 41. Tonight, mainly clear skies. Overcast tomorrow, thunderstorms likely. High temperatures reach up to 57. Mid-50s Monday with a chance of rain showers. Turning much cooler Tuesday with highs in the mid-40s. Chance for showers continues. I'm staff meteorologist Ray Miller. Right now, 56.
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0: Yes, not red, not blue, not green, not yellow. It's pink. Who's this?
1: Bailey.
0: You like pink?
1: Oh, I love pink. It's even my favorite color.
0: Wow. All right. Are you wearing pink right now?
1: No, I'm sadly wearing gray.
0: Where are you calling from?
1: Opelika, Alabama.
0: Oh, right. Well, we're going to send you a gorgeous Live Line t-shirt. 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
1: Oh.
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0: You weren't even close.
1: I totally knew.
0: 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Thank you so much for calling Live Line.
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0: It's Liveline. I can't believe it. Next week is already Memorial Day, the unofficial start of summer 2026. Some really good music, too. Drake just released 3 new albums. I think they all suck, but that'll take everyone a couple days to get through and find their favorites. Of course, we play what you ask. It's not about my personal taste. And we'll be playing Pink Floyd and Led Zeppelin all night. Isn't that truth? Olivia Rodrigo, June 12th, her new album. Ariana Grande, July 31st. But we're going to get a brand new single from her in just a couple weeks. And whatever you think is hot tonight, give us a call. Shout us out. Send somebody out to somebody. Our phones are going crazy tonight. I don't know how we're going to answer them all, but we'll try our best. 85-LIVELINE right now. It's 85-LIVELINE. My name's Mason. What are you doing? Where are you going? What do you think we should play? 85-LIVELINE. Welcome in.
1: I can't believe how many cool people are at this party.
2: 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LIVELINE.
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